102, getting ready for the Who and the Farewell Tour next year, 2027. In the meantime, if you get the chance, try and catch Roger Daltrey touring around the United States here over the next couple of months. Not a ton of dates, a handful, but he's there. It's Baba O'Reilly.

Rock 102, Memphis Classic Rock. Still got one more night before the U.S. is back in World Cup action in a game that everybody keeps calling meaningless, but I can assure you they're going to want to win. They're going to want to keep just getting after it, right? Hone your skills before the knockout rounds really matter starting next week. Give you the breakdown so you don't miss any of this action, because you don't have to. We're giving you every game free. I'll explain in 15. It's Journey First. Yes.

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Rock 102. Steppenwolf is here. Thank you for being here. Appreciate you. Metallica around the corner here in a couple of minutes. It's Big Rig and a night filled with what we do. The greatest rock.

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Alice Chains, one of the all-American rockers you're probably going to hear in our Great American 250. That's going to start on July the 3rd and rock through the weekend. The greatest American artist of all time. You definitely will not want to miss it. 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

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Not sure you know this or not, but the Scorpions in Vegas. I'm going to tell you how to get there with them coming up here in about 15 minutes. In the meantime, crank it nice and loud. It's No One Like You.

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What's the dumb of the day? 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And you hope it's not anybody that you know. Or worse yet, that you show up on my What the Dumb of the Day. 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

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The world is an expensive place to live in now, but one woman who thought when she left Southern California for this state, all would be good and she'd be able to live and afford, she could have never been wrong. And that state has everything to do with this band right here. I'll explain on your What the Dub of the Day.

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Rock 102, Guns N' Roses, lit it up last night in Berlin, Germany, having a good time as their world tour continues. They'll eventually be back here in the States. It's Third Eye Blind. Nice little trip back to that pop alt era of the mid to late 90s, where it all started for them. It's Simi Charm Light.

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Green Day's Nimrod is getting a lot of views. The trailer for the movie based off of their music. It's a comedy. Looks like it's going to be fun. If you haven't seen it, you go to YouTube.com. You hit Green Day's page and you can watch it right there and see if it's something that might float your boat. It's When I Come Around, taking it back to Dookie with a

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0: 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AC/DC, as their tour begins in Charlotte in a couple of weeks, is going to be doing pop-up bars on this tour. Not just the merch stands that they did the last time, but pop-up bars. So I'm guessing they're going to be selling their merch in bars this time.
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That's Foreigner Jukebox Hero from Foreigner 4. Cope here with you in Buffalo Springfield, for what it's worth, on the third shift.

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1: 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We're getting closer to the weekend and ZZ Top.

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That's Poison, nothing but a good time. Hair band action. Cope here, only DJ licensed to party. On the third shift, the doors break on through to the other side. You know

0: 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The 70s, 80s, and 90s rock here.
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1: Rock and Roll Hall of Famer Pat Benatar and Neil Giraldo. It's the third shift. And it's Stone Temple Pilots. The Big Empty.

Rock 102, Steph Leopard Photograph. You're with Cope on the third shift tonight. Let's throw down some Temple of the Dog. What do you say? Hunger Strike?

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0: street closures are going to start happening next week in New York City for Taylor Swift's big day. Isn't that special?
1: So they shut down streets for Shiite holiday. They shut them down for World Cup parades.
0: And for Taylor Swift's wedding.
1: Three things I hate.
0: Taylor Swift,
1: Shiites, and soccer. Yuck.
0: City Hall has confirmed permit applications filed to close off surrounding streets July 2nd through July 4th in Manhattan. There will be a public tent set up outside of the venue that will hold between 500 and 1,000 attendees. The wedding is speculated to be on Friday, July 3rd, but there's no way they can guarantee you that because they might be trying to trick paparazzi or, you know, stalkers or mad terrorists or whatever might want to go after Travis's girl. But, you know, San Francisco 49ers tight end, love that job title, says, George Kittle, he says that Taylor and Travis told everyone absolutely no gifts, but he's going to give one to Travis anyway. I was thinking, Travis likes old coins for some reason, so I might get him an old coin.
1: He likes old coins. He likes shiny old coins.
0: Old coin, yeah.
1: Wow. Mm.
0: And young girls, apparently.
1: Yeah, apparently.
0: Mm, but, well, if you happen to be in the area next weekend, watch out.
1: We played a fun song earlier about Taco Bell.
2: I know. I needed, a lot of people said they needed to hear it again because they didn't get all the words right. It was pretty funny.
1: They didn't get all the words right, like,
2: well,
1: how?
2: They were listening to it, but they just said, there's something about a chalupa trying to escape or something, but they missed it.
1: Yeah, there was a chalupa. Well,
0: isn't that what the app is for? Can we just tell everybody to get the app?
1: Man, that's a really good point. You should download the app.
2: But we're also a service show. We give. Give. That's what we do.
1: I mean, I don't. I'm a taker.
2: Okay, well.
1: Yeah, I've never been a giver. I've never been known for my generosity.
2: See what he did with that kid and the $20 bill? He just snatched it.
1: And I didn't even do it because I needed the 20. I just wanted him to stop talking to us.
2: But it is nice to have $20.
1: I mean, I took it, and then I gave it to the cowgirl yesterday.
0: Yeah, that was sweet.
1: Anyway, Maryland deputies say one woman challenged Taco Bell employees to meet her outside. She lifted up her shirt to reveal a handgun, and then she placed her hand on the weapon's grip during an argument over how long it was taking for her to get her chalupa.
0: Oh, boy. That's important stuff, and you know, if it takes too long, what do they expect you to do?
1: Meet Ashley Andrews. She's 30 years old. She's a resident of Chester, Maryland, where she recently went into the Taco Bell. This happened last weekend.
2: Of course.
1: And got into a little melee, if you will. Displayed a firearm during a confrontation with employees.
2: You know, even if you don't bullet and point it or squeeze the trigger or nothing, that's still assault with a deadly weapon.
1: Well, you can't threaten people because it's taking too long to make your supreme nachos.
2: Well, you can as long as you don't show them your gun.
1: I mean, it's a lot,
2: that,
1: right?
2: That really does take it to the next level.
1: It's true. That's why I can't wear sleeveless shirts.
0: Right. Oh, those guns.
1: Restaurant workers told deputies Andrews became angry about the wait time for her order and told staff to meet her in the parking lot before pulling out a handgun, supposedly, and using threatening language.
2: Yeah, she didn't pull it, though.
1: So cops show up. They detain her and another individual from her group because apparently one of her friends was like, yeah, this is a good idea. The weirdest thing about me is to me about this news story is her photo. I know what kind of person you're imagining in your mind. It's not that person.
0: Okay.
1: This Ashley Andrews looks like she's the treasurer of the HOA. She looks like she owns a lot of collectible jewelry. She looks like she collects spoons.
2: Yeah.
1: She looks like a woman who's really into knitting. She looks like a big knitter.
2: Not a knitter, though.
1: No, she's not a knitter.
2: Not that we know of.
1: Well, we don't know. We know she carries a handgun.
0: You can't tell by looking?
1: You can't. No, it's true.
2: Unless they're actually holding knitting needles.
1: But exactly. That's my point. Investigators later reviewed surveillance video and personal video recorded by an employee that appeared to support the worker's account. So it sounds like she's probably guilty.
0: Oh, hell yeah.
1: And they saw footage of Andrews lifting up her shirt, showing off the handgun, placing her hand on the grip of the firearm, yelling at the employees of the Taco Bell.
2: You know, technically, I think the employee at the Taco Bell, had she, and I guess it was a woman, had she been armed and was a fast draw, she could have drawn on that girl standing right there and put three of them right in the center mass and couldn't nobody say boo about it. She's just going about her day.
1: Wow, that's unbelievable. Taco Bell has really changed since back in the day. You know what I mean?
0: Yeah.
1: Back in my day, we didn't act like that at Taco Bell. Back in my day, you expected better from Taco Bell. I miss the good old days. I miss the 1991 Taco Bell. You know what I mean? The days when Taco Bell was just all about delicious food and being nice to people. It wasn't about hurting anybody, you know? Anyway.
0: Except Adele.
1: Yeah, except for Adele.
0: They were kind of rude to her with their food.
1: She had a tough time.

0: And when he tried the steaks off Taco, all of a sudden he knew that he'd always be indebted for the rest of his life to the woman with the rose tattoo.
1: Hell yeah.
2: Those were just better times, dude. They don't write songs like this anymore, you know?
1: Any way we can go back?
2: Yeah, they ruined it.

0: On the border, son, you better make a border dash. We're talking under a dollar. Nobody beats Taco Bell. Where else you gonna get so many choices?
1: Look, he's little cash. Get it? He's little. It's Johnny Cash.
2: Just a little cash.
1: It's a little. It's a miniature Johnny Cash on a table with a TV and a taco.
2: And that was before AI.
1: Those were just better times, guys. John Fetterman was asked about Larry David, because that's the kind of stupid world we live in now.
2: Yes, it is.
1: Larry David said he was ashamed of the UFC event. Larry David of Seinfeld fame and Curb Your Enthusiasm. So for some reason, TMZ thought to ask John Fetterman about this.
3: Larry David right now is going viral because he said that the UFC event at the White House made him embarrassed to be an American. To that, you say what?
4: I'd say lighten up, Francis. You know,
3: really kind of Francis.
4: And really kind of get over himself.
5: From a movie.
4: You know, like, hey, I'm proud to be American. And if you are embarrassed or whatever because of a UFC thing, get over yourself, dude.
3: Wait, what do you mean, Francis?
2: He didn't get it.
1: I love how he doesn't get the reference.
6: You remember the movie?
1: Yeah.
6: Name that movie, Kenny.
1: Stripes, obviously, one of my favorite films. I was going to see if I could find the clip here. We were talking about it the other day on the show. If we were at our home studio right now, I could play the Stripes theme for you right now.
2: Mm.
1: But I don't have access to that because we're in a remote studio.
2: Well, that's okay. If you know it, you know it. The guy's sitting around talking about how things are going to be, and anybody messes with my stuff, I'll kill you. And that's when his boss or whatever he was in the army told him to lighten up.
1: He said, my name's Psycho. No one calls me Francis.
6: You called me Francis, I'll kill you.
1: Yeah.
6: Lighten up, Francis.
7: What do we do with our feelings?
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Just a reminder, the iHeartRadio Music Festival presented by Capital One will be happening September 18th and 19th. You still have some tickets left. 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
1: Well, this is interesting. 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
1: 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I've heard some tracks. I cannot wait to hear the rest of the album. It's coming out on July 10th. Here's Gimme Shelter from the Rolling Stones.

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So did this boy from Birmingham, England.

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Messing up my mind, baby. Don't come around here no more. To the troubles in Northern Ireland, Dolores Reardon, the Cranberries, and Zombie.

Rock 102, Memphis Classic Rock, Billy Idol, for all the June brides out there going to a white wedding. And then on the wedding night, let's get it on. Bang a gong, T-Rex.

0: Rock 102. John Bon Jovi, Wanted Dead or Alive, and T-Rex, the late Mark Bolan with Bang a Gong. Well, you're slim and you're weak. You've got the teeth of the Hydra upon you. You're dirty sweet and you're my girl. Now that is some of the sexiest lyrics in all of rock and roll. Don't you think?
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Brian Adams, Cuts Like a Knife, going out on the road this summer with Pat Benatar and Neil Giraldo. Speaking of great live shows, how'd you like to go see the Scorpions live at their Coming Home to Vegas residency? We'll handle everything, airfare, hotel, tickets, even dinner before the show and a signed poster from the band. 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Oh, and while you're there, make us your first preset so you can always find us easily. 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

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She's got those long Lone Star legs. I'd do anything for you, baby. Me, Ken Dasha, I don't care what you're wearing. Just come as you are. It's Nirvana.

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Rock 102, powerful song by Aerosmith, Janie's Got a Gun. Talk about young women trying to figure out their life. How about the Red Hot Chili Peppers and Danny California?

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0: 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Mama, I'm coming home. Flying high with the Steve Miller Band. How about flying to Vegas for the iHeartRadio Music Festival? 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

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AC/DC touring North America this summer and fall on the Power Up Tour.